Easy no need to go down. Easy no need to go down. Easy no need to go down. Easy no need to go down. Easy no need to go down. Easy no need to go down. Easy no need to go down. Easy no need to go down. Easy no need to go down. Easy no need to go down. Easy no need to go down. Easy no need to go down. Easy no need to go down. Easy no need to go down. Easy no need to go down. Easy no need to go down. Easy no need to go down. Easy no need to go down. Easy no need to go down. Easy no need to go down. Easy no need to go down. Easy no need to go down. Easy no need to go down. Easy no need to go down. Easy no need to go down. Easy no need to go down. Easy no need to go down. Easy no need to go down. Easy no need to go down. Easy no need to go down. Easy no need to go down. Easy no need to go down. Easy no need to go down. Easy no need to go down. Easy no need to go down. Easy no need to go down. Easy no need to go down. Easy no need to go down. Easy no need to go down. Easy no need to go down. Easy no need to go down. Easy no need to go down.

0: something free. 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I'm calling housewife, cause it's light white. 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I call it housewife, cause it's light white. 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But I'ma throw shade if I don't get paid for this housework.
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